something else to do. And your heart gets bored with your mind and it changes you. Well, it's a doggone shame, and it's an awful mess. I wish you love, I wish you happiness. I wish you love, I wish you happiness.

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Average Joe, average pace.

0: When Love Starts Talking med Winona Judd. Før I tida så var det jo vanlig og nærmest påkrevd at countryartister brukte cowboyhatt. En som derimot bestemte seg for å ikke følge den tradisjonen var Travis Tritt, og her forklarer han hvorfor.
1: I didn't wear a hat because I was trying to set myself apart. Second reason, and more practical reason, was I had all this hair back then. And I thought, well, now, why in the hell would I want to cover all that up?
2: But where was the someone to say to you, Travis, you got a lot of talent, but if you're going to make it in country music, man, you've either got to have a hat or the jeans or the traditional boots.
1: Yes.
2: You got to have two of those three to make it. Now, somebody must have said that to you.
1: As a matter of fact, Waylon Jennings, on one of the albums that we did, one of the songs that we did, I did a song called Old Outlaws Like Us. And at the very end of it, as the song's tailing off, Waylon says in a clear voice, Travis, you may be the best, but I think you need a hat.
0: Det var Dan Rather som har pratet med Travis Tritt her sammen med Hot Country Nights. So

0: Nashville jo kanskje musikkens vugge, og det der svært mange av de mest kjente artisterne bor, men pleier de å henge noe særlig sammen? Det spørsmålet fikk Dylan Scott da han var med på Official Country Muscle.
1: I mean, there's certain artists in town who everybody's closer to than others, obviously, and yeah, you can do that kind of stuff. Like, if I wanted to go fishing over at Luke Bryan's, I could go fishing over there right now, you know, and do the deal, so... Now, I will say it's very rare that all of us as artists are in town at the same time. I mean, we're all over the place playing shows across the country. So, you know, we don't obviously get to see each other too much. There's certain times of the year that we do, and it's a lot of fun, but yeah. Girl.

0: PT Country.
1: It's painted red, the stripe was white, it was 18 feet from the bow to the stern line. Second hand from a dealer in Atlanta.

0: George Birch og Luke Bryan, det her var Ride, Ride, Ride på P10 Country, og vi rir videre vi på musikkens kraft som Cam prater om her.
1: Music is that thing that connects thousands of people for 3 minutes, same page, everybody. I don't know anything else in the world that does that.
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blue, drifting off to the evening news. 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And then tried to dig real deep. 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

0: none. 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
1: I was in college, and me and Dean, who plays bass in Hootie, we moved into this place, and we just got a bunch of beds from my house that were around, and I had my grandmother's bed.
2: Yeah.
1: My grandmother had died, and I wake up one day, 3 o'clock one morning, and I look at the edge of my bed. My grandmother's sitting there, and she's sitting there, and I sit up, and I wipe my eyes, and I go, wow, and she's still sitting there. And I get up, and I run out of my bed, and I run to Dean's room, and I was like, Dean, my grandmother's ghost is in my room. Can I sleep in your bed? He went, no!
2: I'm not there for you.
1: No, I went on the couch.

0: Da Dan and Shay ble intervjuet av Bobby Bones, så fortalte de om gamle bekjente som plutselig har tatt kontakt med dem på Facebook etter at de fikk så stor suksess.
1: But you see like all these kids who like didn't have the time for you in high school, like reaching out. Dude, I saw you on Fallon the other night, man. It was awesome. We should get together. Should we?
2: Yeah, the best part is like people assume, like, I don't know what people, you know, go through in their minds when they see you like on Facebook or Instagram, they reach out like, hey man, like it's so good to see you. Like I remember back in high school, I saw you once, you know, you're like, what? You're like, we weren't friends in high school. So yeah, it's interesting how people, they feel that, you know, you kind of owe them. Yeah. You kind of owe them, I guess. I don't know, in a way with friendship, even though you haven't really ever hung out with them before, but it's interesting.

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I wish you don't

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I wish you love, I wish you happiness. I wish you love, I wish you happiness.

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Man, it's just great. I hate summer, winter, fall, and spring.

out of the blue, drifting off to the evening news. She said, honey, what would you do if you'd have never met me? I just laughed, said, I don't know, but I could take a couple guesses though. And then tried to dig real deep, said, darling, honestly, I do a lot more offshore fishing, probably eat more drive-through chicken.